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0: Hey, it's Sarah with you. Well, this is kind of an interesting story. Authorities in Nevada are offering a substantial reward as they investigate a strange and costly case of tree poisoning near Lake Tahoe. Officials say 28 mature trees at Burnt Cedar Beach in Incline Village have been deliberately poisoned since 2022. Investigators believe diesel fuel and other substances were used to damage or kill the trees, which are valued at more than $300,000. Local leaders and private donors have combined to offer $147,000 in reward money for information leading to the arrest and successful prosecution of those responsible. Arborists say some of the affected trees are more than a century old, and replacing them could take generations. At least several have already died, while efforts continue to save others. The Washoe County Sheriff's Office continues to investigate, and officials are urging anyone with information to come forward. Kind of a terrible thing. I don't know why anybody would do that. I mean, these trees take hundreds of years to grow.
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0: Monroe County continues through next Monday. 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Doors will open at 4:30. 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And Sunday at 3, the Blessing of the Pets, with Pastor Fran of the First United Methodist Church in Toma at Winnebago Park.
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0: Hey, it's Sarah with you. Well, here's another reason not to ignore hearing problems. Researchers at Johns Hopkins University studied more than 2,000 adults between the ages of 40 and 69 and found that people with mild hearing loss were nearly three times more likely to experience a fall. For every additional 10 decibels of hearing loss, the risk increased by about 40%. Experts say hearing does more than help us communicate. Sounds such as footsteps, echoes, and nearby traffic help the brain understand where we are in space and what's happening around us. There's also a mental workload factor. When hearing becomes more difficult, the brain has to spend more energy processing conversations and background sounds that can leave less attention available for balance and movement. So if you've noticed it's getting harder to hear in restaurants, on the phone, in the car, or while watching TV, experts say it may be worth having your hearing checked. The takeaway is protecting your hearing may also help protect your balance and reduce your risk of falling, which is definitely important.
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5: Tonight stays quiet and mainly clear with lows near 44 by daybreak. Tomorrow brings partly cloudy skies and highs near 65 as south winds blow at 10 miles per hour. Partly cloudy again tomorrow night when lows dip into the low 50s. Sunday features a few clouds with similar highs in the mid-60s. Monday looks clear, highs near 65 before lows settle into the mid-40s.

Hey, it's Sarah with you. Well, you've heard of Pilates. I do Pilates. But what about Brolates? Okay, that name might not catch on, but a lot of men-only Pilates classes are popping up across the country. The funny part is that a lot of guys said that they didn't think Pilates would be a challenge because it's a workout mostly for women. But that changed pretty quick once they got on onto it. Instructors say plenty of men arrive thinking Pilates will be easy, only to find themselves shaking while lifting 2-pound weights and asking for water breaks. Even bodybuilders have been humbled by how hard it is, but a lot of guys are enjoying the relaxed atmosphere and lack of competitiveness and a chance to connect with other people. But it is true. It does not look hard when you're doing it, but some of those bodyweight exercises, I mean, they are.

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0: Hey, it's Sarah with you. A large Japanese manufacturer has recently opened its doors near to me in Jefferson County. It's the second Kikkoman manufacturing plant in Wisconsin and only the third in the United States, where the 350-year-old company has invested $800 million over time to make soy sauce, teriyaki sauce, and other products for American markets and beyond. So why Wisconsin? Why are they building here? I was reading an article, and apparently the answer starts with soybeans, because we have lots of them, ample water, available sites, and a solid workforce and a working relationship with state and local governments since the early 1970s when they put up their first plant in Walworth. Tossing cultural ties that involve some of Wisconsin's most iconic names and a measure of uncertain times in the Pacific Rim, and it's easy to understand why the company is one of more than 80 Japanese-owned or operated companies in Wisconsin. I did not know that, and I thought it was very interesting. They collectively employ about 10,000 people in the state of Wisconsin. Kikkoman looked at 64 sites before settling on Jefferson. The company patriarch told about 350 people who attended the September 18th dedication. So that was just last couple weeks ago. And they've been pretty great in the local community, helping out and offering lots of jobs too.
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0: Hey, it's Sarah with you. Well, this is interesting. Can a screen help kids spend less time on screens? That's the idea behind a new kid-focused phone designed to encourage outdoor exploration rather than endless scrolling. I watched a video on this the other day. The device looks more like a handheld gaming system than a traditional smartphone, but it functions as a phone with calling, messaging, maps, music, and a camera. What it doesn't have is social media or open internet access. Instead, the phone encourages kids between the ages of 7 and 13 to complete outdoor activities and explore their neighborhoods through the interactive adventures and challenges. Parents can manage the experience through a companion app, approving contacts and controlling features while still giving kids some independence. Its creators say the goal is to help children reconnect with outdoor play, curiosity, and real-world experiences by giving them a device designed to get them outside instead of keeping them online. It sounds really interesting. I'm sure you can find it online. It's brand new, I think.
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5: Tonight stays quiet and mainly clear, with lows near 44 by daybreak. Tomorrow brings partly cloudy skies and highs near 65 as south winds blow at 10 miles per hour. Partly cloudy again tomorrow night when lows dip into the low 50s. Sunday features a few clouds with similar highs in the mid-60s. Monday looks clear, highs near 65 before lows settle into the mid-40s.

Hey, it's Sarah. California approved a bill last week to prohibit ghost ticket scammers, resellers who don't actually own tickets but sell them anyway, often at sky-high prices. In worst-case scenarios, these scams dupe fans into spending a lot of money on a ticket that they never got. And actually, I think something like this happened in Milwaukee this week. The bipartisan bill cracks down on that market by banning the sale of tickets that aren't yet owned, as well as the use of software to manipulate a venue's purchasing restrictions. It also requires ticket resale marketplaces to implement reasonable measures to prevent speculative sales. Buying a ticket shouldn't come with hidden risks or unfair practices. That's what Governor Gavin Newsom wrote on social media after signing the measure.

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0: Hey, it's Sarah with you. At a women's prison in Gatesville, Texas, a group of inmates can be found translating textbooks into Braille. They punch dots onto pages and transcribe on computers as part of a job training program to prepare women for careers after their sentences. I wanted to give the female population a job and a career that would be meaningful to them. That's what the program manager told the Texas Standard, a newspaper. About 90 women work at the center, which is named after Billman, that program manager, Dolores Billman, and is the largest of the dozens of prison Braille transcription programs across the U.S. According to the American Printing House for the Blind, incarcerated people transcribed 70% of the printing house's textbooks last year, providing necessary translation for people who are blind or have low vision. The prison work in Texas is unpaid, but the salaries for those with the Library of Congress transcription certification can hit upwards of six figures. A transformative opportunity for the women who can get out. Former participant Beverly North, who was released in 2008 and now directs a Braille transcription vendor, said, "This program gave me a life. It didn't just change my life, it gave me one. You don't have to be the same person walking out the gate as you were when you were walking in the gate, and Braille can do that for you." Very interesting. I mean, a useful skill.
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0: Hey, it's Sarah with you. America's oldest living person is celebrating a remarkable milestone. Naomi Whitehead, who lives in Greenville, Pennsylvania, recently turned 116 years old, making her the oldest living person in the United States and one of the oldest people in the world. Born in Georgia in 1910, Whitehead has lived through two world wars, the Great Depression, the moon landing, and the rise of the internet. Her birthday celebration doubled as a family reunion, bringing together 80 to 90 relatives from across the country, including several generations of descendants. Family members wore matching shirts honoring the guest of honor, while Whitehead arrived in a sparkling blue outfit to celebrate the occasion. When asked her age during the party, she smiled and replied, "I think I'm 116," drawing cheers from the crowd. It's a milestone few people ever reach and a reminder of a truly extraordinary life.
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7: Mostly clear overnight, with lows near 44 toward daybreak. Tomorrow, partly cloudy, a high of 65, and winds south at 10. Partly cloudy again tomorrow night, lows near 52. Sunday stays steady in the mid-60s under lots of sunshine. Monday, clear and highs near 65. Tuesday brings clear skies, a high in the upper 60s, lows again in the low 50s, and a south wind at 10.

Hey, it's Sarah with you. A new report from the Centers for Disease Control and Prevention is reminding parents that how babies sleep can be a matter of life and death. Researchers reviewed nearly 4,900 cases of sudden unexpected infant death between 2020 and 2024 and found that about 73% involved unsafe sleeping conditions. Among the most common risk factors were soft bedding, sleeping somewhere other than a crib or bassinet, sharing a sleep surface with another person, and babies being placed on their stomach or sides instead of their backs. Health experts recommend placing babies on their backs to sleep using a firm sleep surface and keeping cribs free of blankets, pillows, and other soft items. The CDC says thousands of infant deaths occur each year in the United States, and many may be preventable through safe sleep practices.

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0: Hey, it's Sarah with you. A group of Wisconsin skydivers is being credited with an extraordinary rescue after witnessing a plane crash from the air. The three experienced jumpers were preparing for a skydive near East Troy Municipal Airport when they noticed a single-engine plane bank unexpectedly and disappear behind a tree line. Realizing the aircraft may have crashed, they immediately alerted emergency crews and asked their pilot to drop them near the scene. The skydivers landed in a cornfield and became the first people to reach the wreckage. One of the jumpers, a former paramedic, helped treat a passenger with a serious head injury until rescue crews arrived. The plane had four people on board and remarkably all survived and are expected to recover. The cause of the crash remains under investigation by the National Transportation Safety Board. And that's about as good of an ending as you can get when it comes to a plane crash, I would say. Rescuers in the right place at the right time.
1: They say the holy water's watered down, and this town's lost its faith. Our colors will fade eventually, so if our time is running out, day after day, we'll make the mundane a masterpiece. Oh my, my, oh my, my love, I take one look at you, you're taking me.

Hey, it's Sarah with you. As diesel prices continue to climb, the Trump administration is considering an unusual option to provide some relief at the pump. The proposal would expand access to what's known as red dye diesel, a fuel typically reserved for farms, construction equipment, and other off-road uses. The fuel is nearly identical to regular diesel, but is exempt from certain highway fuel taxes, making it cheaper. Diesel prices recently reached a record average of more than $6.50 a gallon nationwide, driven by global supply disruptions and refining challenges. Supporters say broader access to the tax-exempt fuel could help lower costs for some users. However, analysts caution that the move would do little to increase the overall diesel supply and may only provide modest savings of a few cents per gallon. The White House says no final decision has been made as officials continue searching for ways to reduce fuel costs ahead of the winter

0: heating season. I mean, I think we are all feeling that. I mean, to fill up my vehicle, which has a 23-gallon tank, it's not diesel, but is like almost $100. It's crazy.
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6: Mostly clear overnight, with lows near 44 toward daybreak. Tomorrow, partly cloudy, a high of 65, and winds south at 10. Partly cloudy again tomorrow night, lows near 52. Sunday stays steady in the mid-60s under lots of sunshine. Monday, clear and highs near 65. Tuesday brings clear skies, a high in the upper 60s, lows again in the low 50s, and a south wind at 10.

Hey, it's Sarah with you. Well, welcome to October, and here's a quick look at some of the big events and entertainment highlights coming up this month. In sports, the Major League Baseball postseason is, of course, underway, with the World Series set to begin on October 23rd. The NHL season has already started, and the NBA tips off on October 20th. On TV, October brings new episodes and premieres, including Abbott Elementary, Grey's Anatomy, and Marvel's Vision Quest. Fans of the NCIS franchise can look forward to a special three-show premiere night on October 6th. In theaters, new releases include Tom Cruise's Digger, the Social Network sequel, The Social Reckoning, and a new Street Fighter movie, and a concert film celebrating Ozzy Osbourne's final live performance. And of course, Halloween arrives on the 31st. This year it falls on a Saturday, giving trick-or-treaters and costume fans a full weekend to celebrate. Happy October. I love fall.

Hey, it's Sarah with you. A group of Wisconsin skydivers is being credited with an extraordinary rescue after witnessing a plane crash from the air. The three experienced jumpers were preparing for a skydive near East Troy Municipal Airport when they noticed a single-engine plane bank unexpectedly and disappear behind a tree line. Realizing the aircraft may have crashed, they immediately alerted emergency crews and asked their pilot to drop them near the scene. The skydivers landed in a cornfield and became the first people to reach the wreckage. One of the jumpers, a former paramedic, helped treat a passenger with a serious head injury until rescue crews arrived. The plane had four people on board and remarkably all survived and are expected to recover. The cause of the crash remains under investigation by the National Transportation Safety Board. And that's about as good of an ending as you can get when it comes to a plane crash, I would say. Rescuers in the right place at the right time.

0: Hi, it's Sarah with you. 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
5: Mostly clear overnight with lows near 44 toward daybreak. Tomorrow, partly cloudy, a high of 65, and winds south at 10. Partly cloudy again tomorrow night, lows near 52. Sunday stays steady in the mid-60s under lots of sunshine. Monday, clear and highs near 65. Tuesday brings clear skies, a high in the upper 60s, lows again in the low 50s, and a south wind at 10.

Hey, it's Sarah with you. Your grocery bill could be feeling the effects of weather patterns on the other side of the world. Experts warn that El Nino conditions could reduce crop production in parts of South and Southeast Asia, as well as West Africa, leading to higher prices for several everyday foods. Among the products most at risk are chocolate, coffee, olive oil, wheat, and sugar that could eventually translate into higher prices for items like candy, bread, baked goods, and coffee drinks. Some impacts could be felt sooner than others. Sugar and chocolate prices may rise first, while coffee and products that rely on palm oil could take several months to see noticeable changes. While U.S. farmers are expected to avoid the worst of the disruptions, experts say the larger concern is the effect on food supplies in developing regions where drought and crop failures can worsen food insecurity. For consumers, it may be another reminder of how weather around the globe can affect prices at home, and we do not want to pay more for our Halloween chocolate bars. I don't think it's going to affect us that quick, but I mean, it's already going to be expensive this year, I'm sure.

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1: Hi, this is Neil Day. So my neighbor Sam quit smoking at an Alex Gowen Hypnosis, and his wife Sarah lost 25 pounds. So I went. I walked out and never smoked again, and that's after 35 years of smoking. Didn't even believe it at first. Didn't feel like anything really happened, but the desire was completely gone. I went back for a weight loss hypnosis, and I went with my wife Emily, and I lost 33 pounds. Emily, who lost 31 pounds, brought her friend Mary to the weight loss program, and she lost 23. It just completely changed the way that we eat. Thank you, Alex Gowen.
0: That's a remarkable result. 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
2: Overnight, we'll see mostly clear skies with lows settling into the mid-40s. A few clouds drift through today as temperatures climb to the mid-60s and a steady south wind holds at 10. Skies stay partly cloudy this evening with lows in the low 50s. Tomorrow looks partly cloudy again, mid-60s once more. Monday turns sunny, highs near 65 and lows back to the mid-40s. Tuesday keeps the sunshine going, upper 60s, winds south at 10.

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1: Hi, this is Neil J. So my neighbor Sam quit smoking at an Alex Goen Hypnosis, and his wife Sarah lost 25 pounds. So I went. I walked out and never smoked again, and that's after 35 years of smoking. I went back for a weight loss hypnosis, and I went with my wife Emily, and I lost 33 pounds. Emily, who lost 31 pounds, brought her friend Mary, and she lost 23. We feel terrific. Our relationship has never been better.
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2: Overnight, we'll see mostly clear skies with lows settling into the mid-40s. A few clouds drift through today as temperatures climb to the mid-60s and a steady south wind holds at 10. Skies stay partly cloudy this evening with lows in the low 50s. Tomorrow looks partly cloudy again, mid-60s once more. Monday turns sunny, highs near 65 and lows back to the mid-40s. Tuesday keeps the sunshine going, upper 60s, winds south at 10.

forever, and that's a mighty long time. But I'm here to tell you, there's something else. The afterworld. A world of never-ending happiness. 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
1: Overnight, we'll see mostly clear skies with lows settling into the mid-40s. A few clouds drift through today as temperatures climb to the mid-60s and a steady south wind holds at 10. Skies stay partly cloudy this evening with lows in the low 50s. Tomorrow looks partly cloudy again, mid-60s once more. Monday turns sunny, highs near 65 and lows back to the mid-40s. Tuesday keeps the sunshine going, upper 60s, winds south at 10.

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1: Hi, this is Neil Day. So my neighbor Sam quit smoking at an Alex Gowen Hypnosis, and his wife Sarah lost 25 pounds. So I went. I walked out and never smoked again, and that's after 35 years of smoking. Didn't even believe it at first. Didn't feel like anything really happened, but the desire was completely gone. I went back for a weight loss hypnosis, and I went with my wife Emily, and I lost 33 pounds. Emily, who lost 31 pounds, brought her friend Mary to the weight loss program, and she lost 23. It just completely changed the way that we eat. Thank you, Alex Gowen.
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2: Overnight, we'll see mostly clear skies with lows settling into the mid-40s. A few clouds drift through today as temperatures climb to the mid-60s and a steady south wind holds at 10. Skies stay partly cloudy this evening with lows in the low 50s. Tomorrow looks partly cloudy again. Mid-60s once more. Monday turns sunny. Highs near 65 and lows back to the mid-40s. Tuesday keeps the sunshine going. Upper 60s, winds south at 10.

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How can you be so sure you'll lose the weight? Because Alex Goen became so certain of his weight loss sequence, he asked the U.S. Patent Office to examine it. August 13th, 2002,

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1: Overnight, we'll see mostly clear skies with lows settling into the mid-40s. A few clouds drift through today as temperatures climb to the mid-60s and a steady south wind holds at 10. Skies stay partly cloudy this evening with lows in the low 50s. Tomorrow looks partly cloudy again, mid-60s once more. Monday turns sunny, highs near 65 and lows back to the mid-40s. Tuesday keeps the sunshine going, upper 60s, winds south at 10.

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1: Ozempic, GLP-1s, every day the same thought haunts you. 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And Goan Hypnosis is behavior therapy concentrated, a sequence patented in 2002 for rewiring the subconscious, engineered to kill cravings, food, or cigarettes, leave you full on half the food, take off 10, 20, 30 pounds or more with no willpower. 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
2: Some sunshine at times today. Highs near 65, south winds around 10. Tonight, mostly cloudy with lows near 50. Partly cloudy tomorrow, temperatures steady in the mid-60s. Clear tomorrow night, lows in the mid-40s. Monday brings sunshine. Temps again in the mid-60s, lows around the upper 40s. Tuesday, more sunshine. A high in the upper 60s, lows dropping to the low 50s. South winds near 15.

0: where it's like, I want an Elsa cake. And it's like, okay, here's a chocolate cake. Oh, yum.
1: You can buy like inserts to put on there.
0: Yeah, she's already got some like an Elsa
1: from
0: plastic ring
1: year.
0: From last year's cake that she wants to stick in there.
1: Yeah, go
0: so
1: for
0: we,
1: it.
0: We can Elsa it up.

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6: Some sunshine at times today. Highs near 65, south winds around 10. Tonight, mostly cloudy with lows near 50. Partly cloudy tomorrow, temperatures steady in the mid-60s. Clear tomorrow night, lows in the mid-40s. Monday brings sunshine, temps again in the mid-60s, lows around the upper 40s. Tuesday, more sunshine, a high in the upper 60s, lows dropping to the low 50s, south winds near 15.

0: Breed and Chelsea, along with you, Chelsea's dad and I, and our son Grant, we planted some grass seed.
1: Yeah.
0: And it's just now starting to pop up. It's about a week and a half.
1: Oh.
0: Been watering it diligently. The rain has been really nice.
1: Yes.
0: Our daughter, trying to help, dumped a good amount of the grass seed into the other grass.
1: Is it growing?
0: From the bag. I haven't looked if it's growing, but you'll be able to tell. It'll be a lighter grass.
1: Right.
0: And
1: we kind of maybe needed some grass there.
0: We do. You know, I think next
1: year I will
0: go do a little reseeding.
1: Really, Breed?
0: Yeah, but you do that grass seed and you water it day, you know, after day, and you're just like, I wonder if it'll work.
1: Uh-huh.
0: You kind of know with like a tomato plant, it takes time, a pumpkin,
1: yeah.
0: It takes, but with the grass, it's supposed to be relatively quickly.
1: Okay.
0: And then it starts shooting up and all of a sudden it's like, that's not a weed, that's grass.
1: Right.
0: And it's, you know, it's those little things. It's fun if you like plant a tree and your kids can understand it and learn a little bit about nature.
1: Right.
0: We planted a lilac bush a few years ago.
1: Oh, that thing's...
0: One ugly, ugly bush. It was nice when we bought it.
1: Yep.
0: But the sandy soil did it no favors.
1: The deer,
0: which I didn't know they liked lilac.
1: They'll pretty much eat anything like that, right?
0: Except there's a few things you can put around your hostas if you want to try.
1: Oh, okay.
0: But we're getting pretty close to dumping out Chelsea's flower pots and putting them away for the fall. And
1: are we?
0: Maybe next spring. Yeah, I think a couple weeks. It's going to start to freeze at night here, I would think, somewhat soon.
1: Okay.
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5: Some sunshine at times today, highs near 65, south winds around 10. Tonight, mostly cloudy with lows near 50. Partly cloudy tomorrow, temperatures steady in the mid-60s. Clear tomorrow night, lows in the mid-40s. Monday brings sunshine, temps again in the mid-60s, lows around the upper 40s. Tuesday, more sunshine, a high in the upper 60s, lows dropping to the low 50s, south winds near 15.

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0: Reed and Chelsea with you. All right, hopefully you don't get unlucky here. The NASA telescope is nearing its final orbit.
1: What?
0: NASA's Swift Observatory, launched in 2004, is expected to re-enter Earth's atmosphere by the end of the year after a rescue attempt failed. The rescue spacecraft used too much fuel recovering from an uncontrolled spin.
1: What?
0: So they ran out of gas and basically couldn't do it. So this Swift, no relation to Taylor Swift or no, I don't think. It's 2004, so that's before, even before Taylor Swift's time. To study gamma ray bursts and other brief cosmic events, and some hardware could survive reentry without burning up, but the tracking company says the chance of serious harm or property damage is very small.
1: Oh, my gosh.
0: So it's going to hit somebody.
1: Are you kidding me?
0: And they're going to go, just my luck. But the hopefully they'll just fall in the ocean.
1: I can't with these stories. How does this stuff happen?
0: Yeah, no, it's... And I don't know that they'll ever, I mean, how do you tell if it survived the burn-up of the atmosphere?
1: Right.
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2: 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In a game heard live last night on 101.3 FM, Tomah High School football played its best game in its five games against opponents with winning records so far this season, but lost 41-16 at Central. Tomah trailed just 7-0 in the latter half of the second quarter, before Central scored twice in a two-minute span to lead 21-0. The first was an Anthony Jones 26-yard TD run on a Jones-dominated drive to lead 14-0. The second was a Gabe Service TD run. Service also scored in the final minute of the first quarter on the play immediately after converting a 4th-and-9 from the 11 on a scramble. Jones had 8 first-half carries for 113 yards. Central outrushed Tomah 189-6 in the first half. Central's Wyatt Foley returned the second-half opening kickoff 75 yards for a TD to make it 28-0. A Service 58-yard TD run on a broken play on a 3rd-and-4 midway through the third made it 35-0. But Tomah put up a relative fight. Tim Satellay's 17-yard TD run a minute and a half into the fourth, and a Brody Richardson two-point conversion from Quinn Gerke made it 35-8. After recovering an onside kick, Kyan Vernon scored from 36 yards out on the next play from scrimmage, and a Vernon two-point conversion made it 35-16 with still more than 10 minutes left. Tomah then nearly recovered a second onside kick, but three straight Trammell drone runs after that, the first for 35 yards capped by an 18-yard TD run, produced the final margin. The running clock now continues in the fourth quarter. If the quarter started with a 35-point margin, regardless of how close the score becomes, even in the highly unlikely chance the trailing team would eventually take the lead. Tomah tight end Lawson King had 3 first-half catches for 28 yards before leaving with a possible concussion. Central improves to 5-2 and 3-2. Tomah remains winless. Tomah hosts Onalaska and Central hosts Holman next week. In a game heard live last night on 107.1 FM, Aquinas came back from trailing 20-14 at the half at Arcadia for a 34-26 win.

0: The game was tied at 20 heading to the fourth. Luke Jones had three rushing TDs for the Division 4 ninth-ranked Blue Golds. Aquinas improves to 6-1 and 4-1. The D5 ninth-ranked Raiders fall to 5-2 and 3-2. Aquinas is at Westby and Arcadia hosts GET next week. Logan run at Reedsburg 28-21, but QB Tommy Check was hurt and did not return after being hit hard on a pass, according to Magnum Media's Tom Demean. The D3 fourth-ranked Rangers led 21-7 at the half. The D3 fifth-ranked Beavers got within one score twice at 21-14 in the third quarter and the final margin with just over a minute left. Logan got it back to two scores at 28-14 with 5 minutes left. Logan led 14-0 in the second quarter before a Reedsburg kick return TD made it 14-7. Before Check was hurt, he had three total TDs, including two passing to Charlie Zellner. Check passed for over 200 yards. Zellner had over 100 yards receiving. Logan remains perfect. Reedsburg drops to 5-2 and 3-2 and falls out of the MVC race. Logan hosts Baraboo and Reedsburg's at Sparta next week. The winner of the final week Logan at Holman game will finish in no worse than a tie for this year's league title. Onalaska blew out Sparta 38-0. Onalaska led 14-0 late in the first quarter and 28-0 at the half. The running clock kicked in early third. Onalaska had three INTs and held Sparta leading rusher Hunter Huntington to 44 yards on 13 carries. Jason Stetler ran for nearly 200 yards and two TDs. Sparta's Simon Schmitz ran for 133 yards on 13 carries. Teammate Easton Berg had three catches. Both teams are now 3-4. Onalaska is 2-3, and Sparta is 1-4 in league play. Holman blew out Baraboo 49-7. Logan Zick had two first-half INT return TDs. The D2 6th-ranked Vikings scored 28 second-quarter points to lead 35-0 at the half. Five different players had Holman's offensive TDs. John Faraday, Boston Pop, Dalen Herman from Bennett Schild, Jason Lee, and Owen Lambries. Holman remains perfect. Baraboo drops to 1-4 and 1-6. West Salem won at GET 42-15. Drew McConkey had four total TDs, three rushing. The D4 third-ranked Panthers remain perfect. GET drops to 1-4 and 1-6. West Salem hosts Viroqua next week. Luther won at Westby 48-20. Luther pulled away from a 20-20 halftime tie. Logan Pierce had six TDs and ran for 277 yards on 24 carries. Luther had 14 tackles for loss, including three from Jaden Kolb. Luther improves to 5-2 and 3-2. Westby drops to 1-4 and 2-5. Luther's at Black River Falls next week. Black River Falls improved to 3-2 in the Coulee with a 36-6 win over Viroqua. Black River led 34-0 at the half after scoring 28 second-quarter points. Black River is 3-4 overall. Viroqua remains winless. Bangor lost 8-6 to Royal. Royal scored mid-first quarter. Bangor scored late first quarter. Royal stays in the Scenic Plus race, improving to 4-1 and 5-2. Bangor drops out of the Scenic Plus race, falling to 3-2 and 3-4. Bangor hosts Brookwood and Royal hosts Ithaca next week. Brookwood beat New Lisbon 26-14. Brookwood scored with under 5 minutes left to break a 14-14 tie. New Lisbon tied it in the fourth quarter on a fake punt TD and two-point conversion. Brookwood's Brock Berry had two first-half TDs. He played on the offensive line the first 6 weeks. Brookwood improves to 2-5. New Lisbon drops to 1-6. Both teams are 1-4 in the Bluffs. New Lisbon hosts Cashton next week. Hillsboro lost at Ithaca 20-0. Hillsboro trailed 7-0 after 1-14-0 at the half. D7 fifth-ranked Ithaca ran for 340 yards on 37 carries. Hillsboro drops to 2-5 and 1-4. Ithaca remains perfect. Hillsboro's at Nacita next week. Cashton shut out Nacita 52-0. D7 ninth-ranked Cashton led 34-0 at the half. Cashton improves to 6-1 and 4-1. Nacita falls to 1-4 and 1-6. Boston won its 4th-and-5 tries 21-12 over Ripon. Craig Otto, Magnum Media Sports.
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2: Some sunshine at times today, highs near 65, south winds around 10. Tonight, mostly cloudy with lows near 50. Partly cloudy tomorrow, temperatures steady in the mid-60s. Clear tomorrow night, lows in the mid-40s. Monday brings sunshine, temps again in the mid-60s, lows around the upper 40s. Tuesday, more sunshine, a high in the upper 60s, lows dropping to the low 50s, south winds near 15.

0: Reed and Chelsea, along with you. So customer service is sometimes a robot.
1: Oh.
0: But that apparently can't go both ways because customers are increasingly sending AI agents to wait on hold, negotiate bills, cancel subscriptions,
1: really?
0: According to Business Insider. And human customer service workers are dealing with the reverse problem, figuring out whether their caller is a person or a bot. One insurance worker says her employer's AI grading system penalized her for insufficient empathy towards an AI caller. Companies are wrestling with identity checks, authorization, fraud risks. So what do you know? Humans just want to talk to other humans.
1: Isn't that surprising?
0: But it's kind of what's good for the goose is good for the gander, right?
1: Yeah, that's kind of funny.
0: I mean, at what point will we just say, you know what? If you're going to be a human, I'll be a human.
1: Yeah.
0: Otherwise, we'll just send our AI bots.
1: That's funny.

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1: 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In a game heard live last night on 101.3 FM, Toma High School football played its best game in its five games against opponents with winning records so far this season, but lost 41-16 at Central. Toma trailed just 7-0 in the latter half of the second quarter, before Central scored twice in a two-minute span to lead 21-0. The first was an Anthony Jones 26-yard TD run on a Jones-dominated drive to lead 14-0. The second was a Gabe Service TD run. Service also scored in the final minute of the first quarter on the play immediately after converting a 4th-and-9 from the 11 on a scramble.

Jones had 8 first half carries for 113 yards. Central outrushed Toma 189-6 in the first half. Central's Wyatt Foley returned the second half opening kickoff 75 yards for a TD to make it 28-0. A service 58-yard TD run on a broken play on a 3rd and 4 midway through the third made it 35-0. But Toma put up a relative fight. Tim Sadelay's 17-yard TD run a minute and a half into the fourth and a Brody Richardson 2-point conversion from Quinn Gerke made it 35-8. After recovering an onside kick, Kyan Vernon scored from 36 yards out on the next play from scrimmage, and a Vernon 2-point conversion made it 35-16 with still more than 10 minutes left. Toma then nearly recovered a second onside kick, but 3 straight Trammell drone runs after that, the first for 35 yards capped by an 18-yard TD run, produced the final margin. The running clock now continues in the fourth quarter. If the quarter started with a 35-point margin, regardless of how close the score becomes, even in the highly unlikely chance the trailing team would eventually take the lead. Toma tight end Lawson King had 3 first-half catches for 28 yards before leaving with a possible concussion. Central improves to 5-2 and 3-2. Toma remains winless. Toma hosts Onalaska and Central hosts Holman next week. In a game heard live last night on 107.1 FM, Aquinas came back from trailing 20-14 at the half at Arcadia for a 34-26 win. The game was tied at 20 heading to the fourth. Luke Jones had 3 rushing TDs for the Division 4 ninth-ranked Blue Golds. Aquinas improves to 6-1 and 4-1. The D5 ninth-ranked Raiders fall to 5-2 and 3-2. Aquinas is at Westby and Arcadia hosts GET next week. Logan run at Reedsburg 28-21, but QB Tommy Check was hurt and did not return after being hit hard on a pass, according to Magnum Media's Tom Demean. The D3 fourth-ranked Rangers led 21-7 at the half. The D3 5th-ranked Beavers got within one score twice at 21-14 in the third quarter and the final margin with just over a minute left. Logan got it back to 2 scores at 28-14 with 5 minutes left. Logan led 14-0 in the second quarter before a Reedsburg kick return TD made it 14-7. Before Check was hurt, he had 3 total TDs, including 2 passing to Charlie Zellner. Check passed for over 200 yards. Zellner had over 100 yards receiving. Logan remains perfect. Reedsburg drops to 5-2 and 3-2 and falls out of the MVC race. Logan hosts Baraboo and Reedsburg's at Sparta next week. The winner of the final week Logan at Holman game will finish in no worse than a tie for this year's league title. Onalaska blew out Sparta 38-0. Onalaska led 14-0 late in the first quarter and 28-0 at the half. The running clock kicked in early third. Onalaska had 3 INTs and held Sparta leading rusher Hunter Huntington to 44 yards on 13 carries. Jason Stettler ran for nearly 200 yards and 2 TDs. Sparta's Simon Schmitz ran for 133 yards on 13 carries. Teammate Easton Berg had 3 catches. Both teams are now 3-4. Onalaska is 2-3 and Sparta is 1-4 in league play. Holman blew out Baraboo 49-7. Logan Zick had 2 first-half INT return TDs. The D2 6th-ranked Vikings scored 28 second-quarter points to lead 35-0 at the half. 5 different players had Holman's offensive TDs. John Faraday, Boston Pop, Dalen Herman from Bennett Schild, Jason Lee, and Owen Lambries. Holman remains perfect. Baraboo drops to 1-4 and 1-6. West Salem won at GET 42-15. Drew McConkie had 4 total TDs, 3 rushing. The D4 third-ranked Panthers remain perfect. GET drops to 1-4 and 1-6. West Salem hosts Viroqua next week. Luther won at Westby 48-20. Luther pulled away from a 20-20 halftime tie. Logan Pierce had 6 TDs and ran for 277 yards on 24 carries. Luther had 14 tackles for loss, including 3 from Jaden Kolb. Luther improves to 5-2 and 3-2. Westby drops to 1-4 and 2-5. Luther's at Black River Falls next week. Black River Falls improved to 3-2 in the Coulee with a 36-6 win over Viroqua. Black River led 34-0 at the half after scoring 28 second-quarter points. Black River is 3-4 overall. Viroqua remains winless. Bangor lost 8-6 to Royal. Royal scored mid-first quarter. Bangor scored late first quarter. Royal stays in the Scenic Bluffs race, improving to 4-1 and 5-2. Bangor drops out of the Scenic Bluffs race, falling to 3-2 and 3-4. Bangor hosts Brookwood and Royal hosts Ithaca next week. Brookwood beat New Lisbon 26-14. Brookwood scored with under 5 minutes left to break a 14-14 tie. New Lisbon tied it in the fourth quarter on a fake punt TD and 2-point conversion. Brookwood's Brock Berry had 2 first-half TDs. He played on the offensive line the first 6 weeks. Brookwood improves to 2-5. New Lisbon drops to 1-6. Both teams are 1-4 in the Bluffs. New Lisbon hosts Cashton next week.

0: Hillsboro lost at Ithaca 20-0. Hillsboro trailed 7-0 after 1-14 at the half. D7 fifth-ranked Ithaca ran for 340 yards on 37 carries. Hillsboro drops to 2-5 and 1-4. Ithaca remains perfect. Hillsboro's at Nacita next week. Cashton shut out Nacita 52-0. D7 ninth-ranked Cashton led 34-0 at the half. Cashton improves to 6-1 and 4-1. Nacita falls to 1-4 and 1-6. Boston won its 4th-and-5 tries 21-12 over Ripon. Craig Otto, Magnum Media Sports.
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2: Some sunshine at times today. Highs near 65, south winds around 10. Tonight, mostly cloudy with lows near 50. Partly cloudy tomorrow, temperatures steady in the mid-60s. Clear tomorrow night, lows in the mid-40s. Monday brings sunshine, temps again in the mid-60s, lows around the upper 40s. Tuesday, more sunshine, a high in the upper 60s, lows dropping to the low 50s, south winds near 15.

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5: For today, look for partly sunny skies with highs approaching the mid-60s and a south wind around 10. Tonight turns mostly cloudy, lows near 52, that south wind holding near 10. Tomorrow brings mostly sunny skies and another mid-60s day as winds shift northwest at 10. Tomorrow night, clear with a low of 44. Monday stays clear, highs again in the mid-60s. Then Tuesday, sunshine and highs near 69, while winds turn south at 15.

0: Reed and Chelsea with you. People say, Chelsea, they won the lottery, they would be gone the next day. You'd know. Not in this case, though.
1: That's true.
0: A Virginia woman won a $2 million lottery prize after stopping at a store during a stressful workday's lunch break.
1: Oh.
0: And she told the lottery officials that she's going to return to work and act like nothing happened.
1: Okay.
0: Kept the news to herself.
1: Mm-hmm.
0: She chose the lump sum of $952,000 before tax instead of payments over 30 years. She was able to claim it anonymously. This is from People. And good for her.
1: How did this story get out then?
0: I wonder if she kind of let them know, but like, don't use my name.
1: Okay.
0: But.
1: Wow.
0: Good for her.
1: Yeah. I think if you do what you love, right, you'd want to go back to work.
0: Yeah. It depends on how old she is, too. I mean, $950,000 is not going to carry you forever.
1: That's true.
0: You know, it seems like $100 million.
1: It seems like a lot, but
0: if you won the lottery though, and you had enough life left, wouldn't you want to do the 30 years? You couldn't mess up.
1: But if you get that money right, and you

0: you invest it and you're smart with it.
1: Yeah.
0: Come on, Reed. Come on, financial man over there.
1: I would like to think that's what I would do, but I just, for most people.
0: Sure.
1: I think they've said there's real advantage to taking it over 30 years because
0: yeah,
1: you can't.
0: I get that.
1: You can't.
0: Be tempted.
1: Yeah, you can't do something that would just really be dumb.
0: Have you watched the show My Lottery Dream House on HGTV? I've watched it. These people are like, I won the lottery. I want a beach house.
1: Yeah.
0: But.
1: And then they can't get it
0: insured.
1: Quite
0: a few of them are very smart. They're like, my budget is blank and I won this amount of money. And it's like, okay, yeah, you can use a little chunk, you know.
1: Yeah, I just, you know, you're going to invest it in some crazy idea that's...
0: Yeah, I don't know.
1: Yeah, it's just...
0: Good point, Reed.
1: If you have it over 30, you know, and then two, people can't come at you. You know, hey, could you loan me 500,000? No, I only get this much every year. Like, I don't have that
0: much. Sure.

0: Hey, it's Reed and Chelsea along with you. Chelsea rocking the AC/DC shirt, Chelsea. I love it.
1: Thank you.
0: You got that before we went to see them at Camp Randall.
1: Why is my microphone tippy? Did you just see that?
0: Is that all right?
1: Very good.
0: You tighten it up over there?
1: I don't know. We need some sort of maintenance here.
0: I got Chelsea some extended headphone cord.
1: Yeah.
0: And it was a little tight, so.
1: Thank you.
0: Yeah. You've got a couple headphone choices, and I know you like those better for the ears and the feel, so.
1: Yep, it's
0: the little
1: good,
0: things I can do to make my wife's life just a little more comfortable, a little more enjoyable.
1: Oh, really?
0: I try to do what I can. You
1: can
0: know
1: you
0: that.
1: Do those things at home?
0: I try to, but I'm typically busy corralling our son, who is on a whole nother level lately since school started. We can actually talk about that, because I know other parents are dealing with the same thing.
1: Right, right.
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0: There's Chelsea. I'm Reed. All right. So our son is 1 month pretty much into kindergarten.
1: Is it Ben?
0: It's around there. Yeah.
1: Okay.
0: And he is on just, he's on a tear, you know, and I love him. And he's like a Sour Patch Kid, you know, sweet, sour. Although not, first they're sour, then they're sweet. He's all over the place. I don't know what I'm getting.
1: Not predictable.
0: Hour to hour, very unpredictable. But it's, in some ways, I take a little relief. You have talked to other moms and they've said, yeah, same thing. Doesn't matter if it's kindergarten, 4K, first, second. A lot coming at these kids.
1: Yeah.
0: What's good is he's doing well in his kindergarten class. At least we haven't had any complaints.
1: Mm-hmm.
0: And he's fortunate to have a teacher who, you know, just a good authority figure. I liked her the moment I met her. I was like, yep, this is going to be just what he needs.
1: My sister and I were talking about this the other day, and different things work for different kids, right? My sister was saying, yeah, you know, the threats don't really work. And
0: I've been trying to tell you that.
1: With her daughter, it's what you did makes me sad. So then
0: that crushes
1: Drew
0: her.
1: Would mm-hmm. be, it's upset her. But like for us with Grant, I mean, he would not. So we take things away.
0: Yeah, I mean,
1: And that's been working.
0: I do feel like there are moments with him where you could say what you're doing is disappointing or whatever. But for the most part, it's like, I mean, sometimes he'll say, well, I'm a little kid. And it's like, well, that's not how you're supposed to use that. It's like, well, you know, I don't really know better. It's like, no, hold on a second.
2: You know, I was wondering, you know, if you could keep on, because the force has got a lot of power, and

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3: 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Emily, who lost 31 pounds, brought her friend Mary to the weight loss program, and she lost 23. 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
1: For today, look for partly sunny skies with highs approaching the mid-60s and a south wind around 10. Tonight turns mostly cloudy, lows near 52. That south wind holding near 10. Tomorrow brings mostly sunny skies and another mid-60s day as winds shift northwest at 10. Tomorrow night, clear with a low of 44. Monday stays clear, highs again in the mid-60s. Then Tuesday, sunshine and highs near 69 while winds turn south at 15.

0: Reading Chelsea along with you. Chelsea might be making a big move here.
1: Yeah. I don't know, Reed. Well, I might regret it. But parents, please, please give us your advice. 910-912-6060. Our daughter is 3 this weekend. She is quite tall. She kind of just had a growth spurt. She's still in the crib, but she has so much stuff, junk in the crib.
0: Stuffed animals, nothing that's a choking hazard, but...
1: Blankets, books, stuffed animals. I mean, just...
0: Sleeps with a bottle of water.
1: Dolls. All this stuff, and it's like she's been getting up in the middle of the night because there's so much stuff in there.
0: She doesn't have room.
1: And I'm sick of getting up in the middle of the night, to be candid with you. So we're like, do we move her to a big girl bed this weekend and just see?
0: Yeah, it's tough because once you do that, you never go back. And it may not fix her sleeping thing. She might just fill the big bed up with as much stuff.
1: More stuff.
0: You know, it's...
1: No, it's like, how it's do a you risk. Convince her? I don't know.
0: But I'm willing to take the risk because, well, you have gotten up the last 2 nights. I went on a good streak there of getting up. And... She's just belligerent, you know? At 1 in the morning, she's just, you know, she gets very upset about nothing, and she's just crabby at the world, and maybe a big bed would help her.
1: So, parents, let us know, 910-912-6060, when did you move your kids to, like, a full bed? Like, that's what we're talking about, like, a full-size bed. We didn't do, we just got your full-size bed from college. I mean, it's not nothing... It is very luxurious, actually.
0: Grant was already in at 3, though, right?
1: Because I was pregnant. Because
0: she was coming. Yeah.
1: The crib.
0: And he loved it. He was great. But he's always been a great sleeper.
1: It's more room.
0: Well, he's always been a great sleeper, too.
1: That's true.

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3: For today, look for partly sunny skies with highs approaching the mid-60s and a south wind around 10. Tonight turns mostly cloudy, lows near 52, that south wind holding near 10. Tomorrow brings mostly sunny skies and another mid-60s day as winds shift northwest at 10. Tomorrow night, clear with a low of 44. Monday stays clear, highs again in the mid-60s. Then Tuesday, sunshine and highs near 69, while winds turn south at 15.

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0: Hey, it's Natalie. How much do you love Instagram? Enough to pay $3.99 for Instagram Plus, which if you really love Instagram, hey, might be worth it for you. The main perks involve the stories feature. As a Plus subscriber, you can make yours last 2 days instead of one, and you can boost it in people's feeds. You can also see when people are viewing your stories, and if you track it closely enough, you can tell when people are rewatching them over and over. And you can preview other people's stories without your view being logged, so you can watch privately. Now, one woman says that Instagram Plus is so creepy that it makes her want to quit the app altogether. But Meta says that they are not directly outing anyone.
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0: Hey, it's Natalie. Well, Gen Z is apparently ready for millennials to retire, like right now, not like in the future. A TikTok sparked a whole debate after someone said millennials need to get out of the workforce so Gen Z can have their jobs. Here's a problem. The oldest millennials are only 45, far away from retirement age, and most aren't exactly sitting on retirement money at this point. Experts say the bigger issue may actually be AI, which is making it harder for younger workers to break into certain fields. But this might be trying to fast forward things too much, because millennials are at the point where they're just earning their stripes as leaders. So it's not quite time yet.
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8: For today, look for partly sunny skies with highs approaching the mid-60s and a south wind around 10. Tonight turns mostly cloudy. Lows near 52. That south wind holding near 10. Tomorrow brings mostly sunny skies and another mid-60s day as winds shift northwest at 10. Tomorrow night, clear with a low of 44. Monday stays clear. Highs again in the mid-60s. Then Tuesday, sunshine and highs near 69 while winds turn south at 15.

Hey, it's Natalie. So I've had this song stuck in my head every night for the last couple of days. And I'm like, okay, I love this song, but also I want to focus on other things. So I literally Googled, how do you get a song out of your head? Here are some of the quick fixes in case it ever happens to you. Chew gum. Listen to the whole song because, you know, gives it closure. Do a puzzle or switch to a Cure song, like a simple neutral song like Happy Birthday. Listen, Happy Birthday is not a song I want to get stuck in my head. I'd rather have the song that's in my head stuck in my head. But if you ever get a song stuck in your head and you need to get it out, those are some simple fixes for you.

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1: Hey, it's Natalie. If you're looking for your Halloween costume, you might want to lean into pop culture. And Variety put together a list for you. How about Nikki from Obsession? Or the Bushes in Bad Bunny's Super Bowl halftime show? Athena and Odysseus in The Odyssey? Taylor Swift and her friends in coordinating shirts at the Knicks game. Remember how she had her blue and orange Stevie Nicks shirt? Mm-hmm. Operatives in backrooms, doctors on the pit, Dolly Parton, I mean, iconic right there. Harry Styles in the Dance No More video, K-pop demon hunters, Patricia on Widow's Bay, Sabrina Carpenter, Pitbull, Spider-Man, and Michael Jackson. I feel like Spider-Man and Michael Jackson are like always on the list, but you know, classics right there.
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8: 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No reason to

0: Hey, it's Natalie. Well, if you are extra stressed out, you might utter your first curse words right when you put your feet on the floor in the morning. 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We need a little bit more calm in our life, don't we?
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4: For today, look for partly sunny skies with highs approaching the mid-60s and a south wind around 10. Tonight turns mostly cloudy, lows near 52. That south wind holding near 10. Tomorrow brings mostly sunny skies and another mid-60s day as winds shift northwest at 10. Tomorrow night, clear with a low of 44. Monday stays clear, highs again in the mid-60s. Then Tuesday, sunshine and highs near 69 while winds turn south at 15.

Hey, it's Natalie. All right, would you guys try this one? Hidden Valley Ranch is getting into the Halloween spirit. They have launched Spooky Ranch. It's basically black colored ranch dressing. It's got a glow in the dark bottle. Hey, cool.

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The black color comes from fruit juice and cocoa, and they say there's no artificial flavors involved. But it's so weird. I was watching a video of somebody taking a cucumber and dipping it into black-colored ranch. It's just a weird visual. I wonder if that would mess with your mind and the taste, just kind of knowing that it didn't look the same. I don't know. I kind of want to try it.

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0: Hey, it's Natalie. Well, I mentioned earlier this week that my daughter has an ancestry project that she has to do. So she has to trace our family tree. So my daughter's been working on it with her grandparents and us. Now, her grandparents been reaching out to family members to find out more information. And we actually got an email from Buck who said that him and his wife were listening. They want to trace their family roots as well and wanted to know kind of where to start. So I thought I'd give you guys some information. First off, some of my family members have done 23andMe, so we were able to connect some dots there. But I say when you're starting this project, the first thing, start with what you know. Then reach out to family members and plug in some holes. And then the real research begins. Ancestry.com, National Genealogical Society. And if you join, they'll give you templates to record your findings to form a family group sheet. 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Military records, if they're known. Naturalization records and passport ship lists. So those are some resources out there that you can use to build your family tree if you're interested.
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Hey, it's Natalie. So people are quietly preparing for what comes next in their jobs and in their career just in case. So according to a new poll, 48% of people are exploring backup career options just in case things don't work out. And 77% of people have already taken some steps to prepare for a potential second career. Now, the biggest reasons they'd make a career change are finding work they actually enjoy, having a less stressful lifestyle, or losing their current job. And who knows with AI, right? If you are going to lose your job. So having a backup plan, not a bad idea. I always like to say, what kind of transferable skills have you gotten from your current job that you could take to another job? And you really have to think about that sometimes, because sometimes jobs seem like they are very surface level. This is what I do. But you

0: also have all these other skills in order to be able to do the job that you do. So many of those transferable skills.
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8: Ozempic, GLP-1s, every day the same thought haunts you. What if I stop? The British Medical Journal says most gain every pound back 4 times faster. Why? 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The Journal of the American Medical Association found adding behavior therapy to GLP-1s nearly tripled the results. Tripled. And Goan Hypnosis is behavior therapy concentrated, a sequence patented in 2002 for rewiring the subconscious, engineered to kill cravings, food, or cigarettes, leave you full on half the food, take off 10, 20, 30 pounds or more with no willpower. 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
9: We'll see a mix of clouds and sunshine today, with highs topping out near 65 and a southeast wind at 10 miles per hour. Tonight stays partly cloudy, lows near 52. Tomorrow brings plenty of sunshine and similar temps in the mid-60s. Then clear skies tomorrow night with lows in the mid-40s. Monday looks clear, temps again in the mid-60s. Tuesday, sunshine continues with highs near 69, lows around the mid-50s, and a south wind at 15.

Hey, it's Natalie. So some people out there decorating for Christmas already, but when is the acceptable time to decorate for Halloween? A new poll asked people that. When do you think is the earliest acceptable time to display Halloween decorations outside of homes? 42% of people said between October 1st and the 15th. 18% said between October 16th and the 30th. You don't get them up for very long if you do that. 16% of people said between Labor Day and September 30th. 3% said on Halloween. They're only going to decorate for Halloween, which is kind of ridiculous. And another 3% said before Labor Day. So we are talking early September. I think that's too early. But I think like late September is fine.

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Hey, it's Natalie. Well, I gotta tell you, I really don't like this at all. People say that they're afraid of being themselves in public these days because they don't want to go viral. You know, people have phones in their hands all the time and they're constantly recording everything. So people say they avoid showing strong emotions or opinions. 30% of people said they avoid dancing and 29% said they avoid acting silly or telling jokes. Like, I want you to act silly. I want you to tell jokes. I want you to be walking down the street doing something fun to make me smile. I always tell my daughter, be weird. Weird is good. Act goofy. Have fun. Dance like nobody's watching. But that threat of somebody having a phone in their hand and recording you is ruining your confidence to just be you. And you know, maybe you being you and going viral will make somebody else smile. So think of it that way.

Hey, it's Natalie. Well, you can get the cutest little stamps if you still mail things out there. The United States Postal Service released a set of four new stamps that depict three of the season's most adorable critters: the Eastern Chipmunk, the Eastern Gray Squirrel, and the American Red Squirrel. These stamps are so cute, they make me want to actually mail things. And I never do that. I never have stamps. But looking forward toward holiday cards, hey, maybe I'll have to get some of these.

0: Hey, it's Natalie. Well, you might be paying a little bit more for some of your favorite foods. Newsweek has a rundown of foods that could become more expensive during El Nino. Now, these weather extremes are likely to impact farming in South and Southeast Asia and Western Africa, among other places. So chocolate, olive oil, coffee, and wheat are expected to be in shorter supply and could spike in cost for American consumers. As far as timing goes here, chocolate and sugar would move up first. Bread directly follows a wheat shortfall. And coffee and palm oil-based foods take 3 to 16 months to be affected, so we wouldn't see that until next year.
1: You played it cool and I played it dumb. Don't you think I'm a little too young to be messed with like that?

0: Hey, it's Natalie. Well, finally, I can wear my side part again and my kids won't make fun of me. Apparently, 1980s hairstyles are officially back for this fall, according to Glamour magazine. Here are some of the classic looks that are finding new life. The ponytail made famous by Madonna. The side part blowout, a.k.a. the Cindy Crawford. Messy curls like Julia Roberts. The pineapple updo like Sarah Jessica Parker. Permed curls like Dolly Parton, natural curls like Diana Ross, and the outward flipped out ends like Princess Diana. I'm excited about the side part. I like my side part way better than the center part. And now I can show my kids, haha, see, the side part is back in style.
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0: Hey, it's Natalie. Okay, what do you guys think? Do you think AI is going to become smarter than people? A poll asked, do you think if the United States government tried to stop artificial intelligence from becoming more intelligent than people, the government would succeed? And only 1 in 4 people think that they would. Maybe they just need to ask AI how to make AI not be more intelligent than people. Go directly to the source.
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5: Tonight we'll see partly cloudy skies with lows near 53. Tomorrow brings mostly clear skies and highs in the mid-60s. Then clear skies tomorrow night as lows dip into the mid-40s. Monday offers plenty of sunshine with similar highs in the mid-60s. Sunshine sticks around Tuesday when highs top out near 69 and south winds blow around 15. Wednesday stays mostly sunny with temperatures in the low 70s.

Hey, it's Natalie. So I want to remind you to look out there for the small wins of the day. Sometimes things seem overwhelming, but you know what? There are small wins that you overlook every single day. And acknowledging those small wins can help you feel so much less stressed and so much less anxiety. So if you're having a stressful moment right now, take a second and think about those small wins for today. You got up and you washed your hair. Good job. You got the kids to school on time. Applaud yourself. You ate a healthy lunch. Thumbs up. Those are little wins, and you may think that they are just nothing, but those are worth celebrating. So let yourself celebrate them and have a great day.

0: Hey, it's Natalie. Here's some TV news for you. Drew Carey's going to be hosting a reboot of Undercover Boss at CBS, which is kind of cool. This year's Treehouse of Horror special from The Simpsons airs on Sunday, the 25th. It'll include a parody of The Nightmare Before Christmas. And Wednesday, season 3 has wrapped production. Netflix hasn't announced a release date yet.
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0: Hey, it's Natalie. How much do you love Instagram? Enough to pay $3.99 for Instagram Plus? Which, if you really love Instagram, hey, might be worth it for you. The main perks involve the stories feature. As a Plus subscriber, you can make yours last 2 days instead of one, and you can boost it in people's feeds. You can also see when people are viewing your stories, and if you track it closely enough, you can tell when people are rewatching them over and over. And you can preview other people's stories without your view being logged, so you can watch privately. Now, one woman says that Instagram Plus is so creepy that it makes her want to quit the app altogether. But Meta says that they are not directly outing anyone.
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6: Tonight, we'll see partly cloudy skies with lows near 53. Tomorrow brings mostly clear skies and highs in the mid-60s. Then clear skies tomorrow night as lows dip into the mid-40s. Monday offers plenty of sunshine with similar highs in the mid-60s. Sunshine sticks around Tuesday when highs top out near 69 and south winds blow around 15. Wednesday stays mostly sunny with temperatures in the low 70s.

Hey, it's Natalie. Well, Gen Z is apparently ready for millennials to retire, like right now, not like in the future. A TikTok sparked a whole debate after someone said millennials need to get out of the workforce so Gen Z can have their jobs. Here's a problem. The oldest millennials are only 45, far away from retirement age, and most aren't exactly sitting on retirement money at this point. Experts say the bigger issue may actually be AI, which is making it harder for younger workers to break into certain fields. But this might be trying to fast forward things too much, because millennials are at the point where they're just earning their stripes as leaders. So it's not quite time yet.